shut down the plant. I know it's due to the current and ongoing global situation. There have been incredible employees. There is simply no way that we can keep afloat at this particular point in time. I want each and every one of you to know that you are highly valued. I'm truly sorry.

Manhã. 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Máxima. Máxima. FM. When the dark sky doesn't feel right, I get close to you. When it's hard times, I can't get by if I'm not close to you.

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Máxima. Máxima FM. She gets what she wants all the time, 'cause she's fine. But for an angel, she's a hot, hot mess. Make you so blind.

aqui. Máxima. Máxima FM. I remember when I met you. I didn't wanna fall. Felt my hands were shaking.